0: 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The CBC Short Story Prize is on. 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
2: From CBC News, The World This Hour, I'm Neil Herland. The Bank of Canada will announce its latest interest rate decision this morning. The central bank is not expected to change the rate as trade tensions escalate between Canada and the U.S. Nisha Patel has a preview.
3: There's little doubt among economists that the Bank of Canada will hold steady, keeping its key interest rate at 2.25%. Still, the central bank's decision-making has become more complicated. Fresh tariffs could hit exports and put a chill on growth, just as the economy was showing signs of bouncing back. Meanwhile, Canada's counter-tariffs, set to

0: And now your updated weather forecast for the city of Thunder Bay. Today, it will be a mix of sun and cloud, fog patches dissipating this morning, and a high of 24 degrees. Tonight, it will be clearing this evening, fog patches developing overnight, and a low of 11 degrees. And on Thursday, it will be sunny, fog patches dissipating in the morning, with a high of 24 degrees.
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0: Good afternoon. I'm Amanda Pfeffer. This is the province's Open Line Show, Ontario Today. A warning that our show this hour focuses on gambling addiction. Please take care while listening. When did online gambling become a problem for you? 1-888-817-8995.
1: The recent study shows an enormous